turns slowly. It's hard to say that I'd rather stay awake when I'm asleep, because my dreams are bursting at the seams.

RVE, vivez votre région. 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All you wanna be is the darkness that I see. I don't know how to be there for me too. Cause you missed the other day. I was fine anyway. The love you have for me, yeah, isn't true.

0: Vivez votre région.
1: I've seen the devil down sunset in every place.